up. It's a snapshot story, cause he's on the clock. There's a time and a place for everything, but he seems to lack them both. A good man working harder than the rest, taking extra hours cause they need the cash. He's gonna show them that he's worth the raise. He never seems to get it.

ready in the past, produced records. These records were successful and produced considerable results. But the funds have been spent, and very well spent. And for this reason, we're now producing a new, unique,

Already in the past, produced records. These records were successful and produced considerable results. But the funds have been spent, and very well spent. And for this reason, we're now producing a new, unique record.

0: 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Je luistert naar Groningen 1.
1: Come here, baby. You know you drive me up a wall. The way you make good for all the nasty tricks you pull.

pudding if you don't hear me? If you don't hear me? Yes! Can't you behind the grandstand?

Hoochie Coochie Man. Sitting on the outside. Just me and my mate. You know I'm made to moon, honey.